0: The Symphonic Dances from Leonard Bernstein's West Side Story. That was the New York Philharmonic, Leonard Bernstein conducting. Every time I hear that, I want to run out and see the show. I did a little research to find out if there's someone putting it on nearby. And in Woonsocket, Rhode Island, at the Stadium Theater, April 30th, May 1st, and May 2nd, you can get tickets to West Side Story.
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That's the ensemble called The King's Noise with a dance suite by John Dowland. Well, our Boston Symphony Orchestra is known around the world for the wisdom and the beauty that it brings to French music. Well, coming up at 9 o'clock, Bernard Haitink conducts the BSO in Ravel's Alborada del Gracioso. Right now, it's Yannick Nézet-Séguin conducting the Chamber Orchestra of Europe in Robert Schumann's Rhenish Symphony.

That's the Boston Symphony Orchestra, Bernard Haitink, the conductor in Ravel's Alborada del Gracioso. I'm Kathy Fuller with Bach for you. This is Martin Perlman and Boston Baroque in the Fourth Orchestral Suite.

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That's the Mandolin Concerto in D by Vivaldi. That was Ugo Orlandi doing the honors there with the Venetian soloists and conductor Claudio Simone. 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I'm Kathy Fuller with Stravinsky's Pulcinella Suite for you now. This is the Orpheus Chamber Orchestra.

Dvorak's Violin Sonata, Gil Shaham joined by his sister, pianist Orly Shaham. Claudio Abbado and the Chamber Orchestra of Europe at hand with Haydn's 98th Symphony.

That was Haydn's 98th Symphony with the Chamber Orchestra of Europe, Claudio Abbado conducting. I'm Katie Ladrigan here with you on 99.5, listening to the Lincoln Trio and Friends as they tackle Turina's Andalusian scene, Sextet for Piano, Viola, and String Quartet.

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0: A composer I share something in common with. We're both from Oklahoma. Here's Jared Impecha Taha Tate's Eagle from Spirit Chief Names, The Animal People.

That was Eagle from Spirit Chief Names the Animal People by fellow Oklahoman Jared Impacha-Chaha-Tate. Frank J. Toff leading the Winter Moons Orchestra. I'm Katie Ladrigan. This is Classical Radio Boston with Gounod's Second Symphony on the way. First, the Takash Quartet play Mendelssohn's Second String Quartet.

0: The Scherzo from Dvorak's Second Symphony, the Scottish National Orchestra, along with conductor Neeme Yeary.
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0: It's David O'Leary. Good morning. If you are around with us each and every morning around this time, you know.

Haydn's First Divertimento from the Vienna Quintet on Classical Radio Boston. 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

Scarlatti's 29th Sonata. Pianist Mikhail Pletnyev right there. It's the BSO on CRB every weekend, and this Saturday night, violinist Hilary Hahn and cellist Seth Parker Woods are the soloists in BSO Composer Chair Carlos Simon's Double Concerto Suite, all part of a bigger program that includes selections from Tchaikovsky's Eugene Onegin and The Nutcracker. This is going to be wonderful. Saturday night, as always, the broadcast starts at 8. 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Here is Leopold Stokowski now and the London Symphony Orchestra in Wagner's Forest Murmurs.

0: Wagner's Forest Murmurs, the London Symphony Orchestra, along with conductor Leopold Stokowski, Classical Radio Boston. Good Wednesday morning.
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The Allegretto from Federico Marino Torroba's Sonatina with guitarist John Muratore on Classical Radio Boston. Good Wednesday morning. I'm David O'Leary. Celtics fans have big smiles on their faces this morning. Celts announced yesterday a 2-year extension for all-star and fan favorite Peyton Pritchard. He'll be with the team for a couple more years. They've got just 2 more exhibition games before they officially open up the season. Celtics and the Hornets will play tonight.

That's the minuet from Haydn's 57th String Quartet with the London Haydn Quartet at 7:28. Good morning. If you are trying to figure out what kind of weather we'll be having over the next couple of days, good luck to you. Sunny and warm today, right? We get some morning clouds and fog out of here, and then 77 this afternoon. And then tomorrow, only in the upper 50s, low 60s, and for the weekend, our first freeze of the season. You might need that winter jacket for the apple picking you're planning over the weekend. Mother Nature's keeping us guessing. Right now, 63 in Boston. Here is Jordi Savall and the Concert of Nations, Jean-Baptiste Lully's The First Suite of Royal Diversions.

0: Hummel's Trumpet Concerto with the German Chamber Philharmonic Bremen and trumpeter Alison Balsam. Has it brightened up where you are yet? Good. Early clouds and fog will get out of here, and then a pretty good day. Afternoon sun and 77 later. Nice. It's 8:02.
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0: Finale from Glazunov's From the Middle Ages. Neeme Järvi conducting the Scottish National Orchestra at 8:18. Good morning.
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0: David O'Leary, good morning. Here is violinist Daniel Hope and pianist Simon Crawford Phillips.

Ronaldo Hans, a Clarice, soloist Daniel Hope, and Simon Crawford Phillips. Just beautiful. We will change the energy a little bit with Rossini's William Tell Overture from the Prague Sinfonia to accompany your commute this morning. It's coming up for us at 8:45. Right now, oboist David Reichenberg and oboist Milan Turkovic with the English Concert in Vivaldi's Oboe and Bassoon Concerto.

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The Netherlands Brass Quintet, Jonathan Fuchs Suite from Concentus Musicus Instrumentalis. It's 8:48. We love being with you throughout the workday. Thank you for listening at work. Here's Christian Bainda and the Prague Symphonia in Rossini's William Tell Overture.

0: Rossini's William Tell Overture, Christian Bainda conducting the Prague Symphonia. It's 9 o'clock.
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0: I'm David O'Leary. I hope you can get outside later today. It's going to be just great and could be the last warm day we have for a while. Sunny and 77 a little bit later on. Big cool down tomorrow and for the weekend. It's Alan Thomas just ahead. In for Eden Mae Stevenson this morning with Jean-Philippe Rameau's The Arts and the Hours from guitarist Milosh. That is

0: Tonhalle Orchestra Zurich and David Zinman. That's Beethoven's First Symphony.
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1: 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Here's Riccardo Chailly and the Giuseppe Verdi Symphony Orchestra of Milan, Luciano Berio's Variations on the Nighttime Retreat of Madrid.

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0: That Schubert Third Symphony, Claudio Abbado and the Chamber Orchestra of Europe. And Jean-Yves Thibaudet plays Chopin up next.
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2: 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It's not just the audience that they're delivering on WCRB. It's the events that they do. 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

The Heroic Polonaise by Mr. Frederic Chopin. That's Jean-Yves Thibaudet playing. This is Classical Radio Boston. Thanks for tuning in. I'm Eden Mae Stevenson. And you know, the music doesn't have to stop when you get out of your car or step away from your desktop. 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The Baltimore Symphony Orchestra and Marin Alsup. This is Kevin Putt's Marimba Concerto with soloist Jisoo

0: That's Kevin Putt's Marimba Concerto, Ji Soo Jung playing with Maren Alsup and the Baltimore Symphony Orchestra.
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0: Here's Mozart's third flute, violin, and cello trio, Jean-Pierre Rampal, Isaac Stern, and Mstislav Rostropovich.

Jean-Pierre Rampal, Isaac Stern, and Mstislav Rostropovich there with the Mozart Trio on WCRB. We're going to hear from Mozart again at 3:30. It's his 29th symphony coming up with Greg Farisi. And I've got Haydn's Clock Symphony for the afternoon stretch at 1:30. Hope you'll stick around for that as well. Here's Christian Thielemann and the Philharmonia Orchestra, Robert Schumann's Overture, Scherzo, and Finale.

0: Robert Schumann's Overture, Scherzo, and Finale. Christian Thielemann leading the Philharmonia Orchestra.
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0: 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Each

Afternoon. I'm Greg Farisi. Thanks for having me. I've got Beethoven's Septet for you in about 20 minutes, and a little later on, Mozart's 29th Symphony. Some banjo and fiddle here, played on violin and piano, with Augustine Adelick and Orion Weiss.

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Just past 3 o'clock here in Boston, 75, but a light rain right outside the studio here. I'm Greg Farisi. Thanks for tuning in. Libor Pesek leads the Royal Liverpool Philharmonic Orchestra with Dvorak's Scherzo Capriccioso.

guitarist Milos playing Granados Andalusia. Your focus at four is on the way. Right now, Mozart's 29th Symphony. Riccardo Muti leads the new Philharmonia Orchestra.

0: October 16th at Worcester's Mechanics Hall. They'll perform two of Mozart's piano concertos, number 17 in G major and number 25 in C major. Tickets and information can be found at musicworcester.org.
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2: We're turning the pages of literature this week in the Focus at 4. Back in 1942, conductor Andrei Kostolenitz commissioned some popular American composers, or

Among them, Copland and Virgil Thompson, to write musical portraits of prominent Americans. Copland chose Lincoln. Virgil Thompson chose New York's Mayor LaGuardia. Jerome Kern's portrait follows his lifelong hero Mark Twain from Hannibal, Missouri, down the Mississippi and into worldwide fame. Keith Lockhart and the Boston Pops here perform Kern's Mark Twain portrait for orchestra.

0: Mendelssohn's Violin Concerto featuring Rachel Barton Pine and the Göttinger Symphony Orchestra led by Christoph Matthias Müller.
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0: 5 minutes till five. Let's take a break. With the afternoon reset, here's Charles Griffiths, Clouds. Joanne Folletta leads the Buffalo Philharmonic Orchestra.

0: Joanne Faletta and the Buffalo Philharmonic Orchestra with your afternoon reset. 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
1: 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They'll perform two of Mozart's piano concertos, number 17 in G major and number 25 in C major. 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
0: It's 5 o'clock. Greg Farisi here with you. Thanks for having me. J.C. Bach's 6th Symphony for Winds here. This is Consortium Classicum.

J.C. Bach's Sixth Symphony for Winds with Consortium Classicum. I've got your trivia question on the way in 12 minutes. Right now, Smetana's From Bohemia's Woods and Fields. This is the Concertgebouw Orchestra at Antal Doradi conducting.

From Bohemia's Woods and Fields, that's Smetana. Antal Doradi led the Concertgebouw Orchestra. It's 5:22. I've got a trivia question for you. Over the next couple of weeks, you might find yourself singing along to a monster hit from the

The holiday song itself steals the tune and melody from the original, but the spooky sound effects are replaced with jingly holiday cheer. Gary Turner and Christina Mosher join the Sinfonietta Cracovia and Dariusz Wisniewski here for Haydn's Concerto for Two Horns and Orchestra.

0: That's pianist Simona Dinnerstein with the Chamber Orchestra of the Staatskapelle Berlin in the first keyboard concerto by Bach.
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That's violinist Itzhak Perlman playing Dvorak's Romance for violin, the Boston Symphony Orchestra there, and Seiji Ozawa. Hey, don't forget to join us Saturday night at 8. We'll take you to hear the Boston Symphony Orchestra live from Symphony Hall, and it'll be a special one. Hilary Hahn, the violinist, and cellist Seth Parker Woods are the soloists in BSO Composer Chair Carlos Simon's Double Concerto Suite. Also on the program, Tchaikovsky, excerpts from Eugene Onegin, and Act Two of The Nutcracker. It's coming up Saturday night at 8. Well, here's Mozart's Orchestral Suite from Thamos, King of Egypt, with the Concertgebouw Orchestra.